0: Get ready to rock out every Thursday from 9 to 11 a.m. as Brad Smithy Smith and Tiger Man Brad Naden take you on an uplifting ride through the world of music with Living the Dream. Whether you're a diehard music fan or just searching to kickstart your day, Living the Dream is your ticket to an unforgettable morning. So lock it in, turn up the volume, and get ready for a show that's guaranteed to rock your socks off. 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
1: The late George Wolno worked on High Street and lived on Manors.

Yeah. Oh.

yes, a beautiful rendition of Amazing Grace, and that was by Susan Boyle. We come to the first reading for today, which is from the Old Testament, Genesis chapter 1, verses 8 to 21. The child grew and was weaned, and Abraham made a great feast of the day that Isaac was weaned. But Sarah saw the son of Hagar, the Egyptian, whom she had borne to Abraham, playing with her son Isaac. So she said to Abraham, "Cast out this slave woman with her son, for the son of this slave woman shall not inherit along with my son Isaac." This matter was very distressing to Abraham on account of his son. But God said to Abraham, "Do not be distressed because of the boy and because of your slave woman. Whatever Sarah says to you, do as she tells you. For it is through Isaac that offspring shall be named for you. As for the son of the slave woman, I will make a nation of him also, because he is your offspring." So Abraham rose early in the morning and took bread and a skin of water and gave it to Hagar, putting it on her shoulder along with the child, and sent her away. And she departed and wandered about in the wilderness of Beersheba. When the water in the skin was gone, she cast the child under one of the bushes. Then she went and sat down opposite him, a good way off, about the distance of a bow shot. For she said, "Do not let me look on the death of the child." And as she sat opposite him, she lifted up her voice and wept. And God heard the voice of the boy, and the angel of God called to Hagar from heaven and said to her, "What troubles you, Hagar? Do not be afraid, for God has heard the voice of the boy where he is. Come, lift up the boy and hold him fast with your hand, for I will make a great nation of him." Then God opened her eyes, and she saw a well of water, and she went and filled the skin with water and gave the boy a drink. God was with the boy, and he grew up, and he lived in the wilderness and became an expert with the bow. And he lived in the wilderness of Paran, and his mother got a wife for him from the land of Egypt. Well, the background to this reading, is if you're not aware of it, it's from the Old Testament, and it's where God promised Abraham and Sarah a son. And this is well before this reading. And Sarah questioned this, and she said she's too old and too barren to have a son. But at 90 years of age, she had a son and named him Isaac. And that was 25 years after the original promise. But years earlier than this, Sarah gave Hagar, who's an Egyptian servant, to Abraham as a surrogate. Of course, she doubted God's promise, and Ishmael was the result of that human solution. Now, Sarah, in this verse, in this section now, wants to cast out Hagar and Ishmael into the wilderness, and that's to protect Isaac's inheritance. But God cares for outsiders. Even while choosing Isaac for specific covenant purposes, God blesses Ishmael and promises him and his descendants a future. So God blessed both the sons of Abraham, both Isaac and Ishmael, but in different ways.